0: classic, baby. 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
1: Love, I do it for Royal and Roslyn, Rachel and Carl, Izzy, Precious, Destin, strong seven kids, different blessings. Izzy athletic as fuck, all-American star, hardhead, scholarship at his school in New Orleans on the football shit, but in class, he on the smart shit. 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
2: What happened?
3: Came in the club, we're talking, we go to the restaurant. I go in the bathroom, open the door. Hey, B, you could have said sorry. I said, B, you ain't got to say all that, it ain't that serious. And she was like, oh, it's that serious because you were in the bathroom. But I said, okay, B, I got you when you come outside.
2: And received them.
3: Her.
2: And you know what?

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0: Asian last Boy Scout. 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All y'all competitive motherfuckers, so-called competitive motherfuckers, who think they in the competitive position to talk some old competitive shit like they really competitive or something. 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
1: going out of business. 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
2: Yes, yes, yes, yes. 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

0: necklace, wrestling at the Westin. She be talking reckless, record where we sexin', naked pics and texts, sipping tech in Texas, checks on every checklist. Game is chess, not checkers, chatting on detectives. 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Bonnie, Cloud, just a plot of pies.
1: Let's throw some ones, let's have fun for the one time, the one time, the one time, the one time, the. 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We could be Bonnie and Clyde if you ride, don't

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2: I'm feeling way, way too saucy. 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New Porsche and it's racing. 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
0: Hold on.
2: Yeah. 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Hold on. Yeah.
0: All right, bye.
2: Yeah.

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Django Spinner should step on a horse. Anyway, we see him, it's war. 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Bricks on a boat like the Audemars. 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
0: Yeah.

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0: Yeah, man.
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Loving his brand new bind. 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

0: in a necklace, wrestling at the Westin. She be talking reckless, record what we sexin'. Naked pics and texts, sipping tech in Texas. Checks on every checklist, game is chess, not checkers. Checking on detectives, we got matching Westins. Baby stash the weapons, draw down on the nigga. Truck out line of sketches, I got shit to serve. We play the block of Tetris. Let's hit the player spot, we could plot on off or play a dot. Shots of Hennessy, I'm sipping wine. Act like you like him, then get the drop. She know I got bitches, she let it slide. Ain't gotta say nothing, no, I'ma ride. 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Bonnie, Clouds, plot of pies.
1: Let's throw some ones, let's have fun for the one time, the one time, the one time, the one time, the. We could be Bonnie and Clyde if you ride on some, no one time, no one time, no one tell. 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We could be Bonnie and Clyde if you ride on some, no.

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0: bitch been talking for 20 minutes, talking about she the baddest.
1: Okay.
0: Bitch, I just got this new load and I need somewhere to stash it.
1: For real though.
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1: Relax Records, Teddy Blow in the building. 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
1: 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Came out the apartments by the creek like Dawson. 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

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They never did get vexed. Let's get back to the dough. Paranoid, so I can't sit with my back to the dough. And I just happen to know some niggas that ain't.

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1: 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You know what? 2009. How much money do you think I have in my bank?
2: A couple million.
1: $100.
2: 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Can I borrow $100?
1: Nope.
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1: No, sir.
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1: Forever.
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Ain't no telling. Yeah, okay, I had

0: OVO unrolling. One shot to make it in a life from the 6 to the fucking 8, 7, 6.
1: Envelopes coming in the mail, let her open them. I'm hoping for a check again, ain't no telling. Yeah, she invite me to the telly, keep the blade with me when I go to check a bitch, ain't no telling. Yeah, police coming round looking for some help on a case they gotta solve, we never help them. Yeah, I stay up late at night thinking about my life, wanna lie, well I get it all, ain't no telling. 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

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Sometimes I get high, watch the time pass by.

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2: I don't care about that. That's a well-known fact. That's a well-known fact.

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Waps on sale, so we buying. 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

0: and webcam, circle bus with a sweat van. 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Kickback's mad, no way he can bang that. Let me slap that.
1: Slap, bang.
0: Can your fitted cap into a snapback?
1: Open.
0: Virgil made this backpack.
1: Made it.
0: I pay shit rats for the LV J-Rex. When I'm in West and I don't even snap that. Don't even snap it. That trigger's tender, I told bro, mind how you tap that.
1: Mind how you tap it.
0: Mind it. I got a spliff right here. Ask my girl if she can strap it. She give me neck. Aki and traffic.
1: Aki,
0: this dirty 10 out of 10. If the cat say it's dead, then smack him. Bang bang light, it's banging.
1: Bang, bang.
0: Everyone's trapping.
1: Huh?
0: Everyone's rapping. Huh? Everyone's chatting.
1: Chatting.
0: I don't think anyone's banging.
1: I don't.
0: When the Jake see me, they know I'm dashing.
1: Only
0: quick, put it in a purse, pocket, rocket, stash it.
1: Lock that.
0: Stop lying. Stop all the chatting.
1: Stop it.
0: Chain 8 like chain and day, I'm Denzel.
1: Chain 8.
0: Be careful with these bells, be gentle. Ash in the seat, my man still said be careful with the rental. Be careful with the girls, they'll set you. Catfish man jump out of the bush and get you. Hey, mad how deal is my friend.

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1: So if you tryna get lit, wanna go up, make sure you stay on our level, cause we go up. 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

0: 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Yeah.
1: Excuse me, darling. 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

0: Damn, son, where'd you find this?
1: In the trap, serving dope with a lot of guns. If a nigga try to ride, then you know I'm blowing.
2: Bang, bang.
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